that since we were in New England once again. That it's only fitting to sing the album version tonight.

in at a local beer joint with a few of the guys. 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And boy, let me tell you, she was the prettiest thing I'd ever seen in a pair of boots. Well, she walked right up to me, handed me a beer. Gave me a look like, let's get out of here.

just hauling down the street. I drew myself up from my seabed. Painted on that shiny car, the letters RCMNP. I can feel a little aching in my head. And then I jumps this old boy about twice the size of me. He asked me for my name and where I dwell.

your click and the handcuffs binding grip. Should've left me in the snow where I laid. He just laughed and touched his gun and turned to me. He said, son, I bet

In the factories and mills, shipyards and mines, we've often been told to keep up with the times, for our skills are not needed. They've streamlined the job with slide rule and stopwatch. Our pride they have

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0: jeden Tag geht die Sonne etwas später unter. Die Tage werden länger, die Nächte kürzer. Wir bringen euch in Richtung Sommer.
1: Now it's time to say goodbye to Dick and all his pals. He'd like to shake the guy's hands while he winks at all the gals. Thanks for buying this album with all your hard-earned dough. And if you've got some relatives, please buy a dozen more. Yeah, old record time on the hit parade. Another number one record. Dick needs a new pair of shoes. Y'all come back now, you hear?
2: 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Alle Infos aus dem Land zwischen Wiehengebirge und dem Teutoburger Wald. Vom Dümmer bis zum Osnabrücker Rubenbruchsee. Musik,

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You don't care what they mean. 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And you really feel abandoned.